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0: studio we haven't been at in 3 months. That's why you're not hearing any, like, super new songs. They haven't downloaded yet, but they're on the way. Meanwhile, request a great throwback. We've got chances to win Harry Styles tickets, Madison Square Garden, September 19th, in a half hour on our Secret Sound Don't Go Anywhere. Meanwhile, call or text 85 Liveline. Hello.
1: I would love to hear Love Game by Lady Gaga.
0: Oh, that's a really good song. What made you think of it?
1: I just love Gaga, and I just wanted something that I haven't heard in a while.
0: Well, you picked a good one. What's your name and where are you from?
1: My name is Caitlin, and I'm from Winnipeg, Manitoba, in Canada.
0: Any big plans this weekend?
1: Going to the beach and hopefully swimming lots.
0: Yeah, do you have a favorite beach?
1: Right now, we love Victoria Beach.
0: Victoria's Secret?
1: Not her secret, but maybe it's her secret beach.
0: And I'm sure she's wearing Victoria's Secret on her secret beach.
1: I'm sure.
0: Oh, boy, I love being stupid. All right, here's your song. Thanks for calling Liveline.
1: Awesome, thank you.

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0: Lideline, what do you want to hear?
1: Hi, could I hear... I'm trying to...
0: Usually people figure this out before they call.
1: I'm trying to remember what song. can you play Thriller by Michael Jackson?
0: Thriller! Oh, yes, that was worth the wait. I love that song.
1: Me too.
0: What's your name? Where are you calling from?
1: Levi, I'm calling from Keene, New Hampshire.
0: What's going on tonight, Levi?
1: In the car on the way home.
0: Yeah, what are you going to do this weekend? Anything?
1: Just chill.
0: Just chill. All right. Well, we like chilling. Chilling's fun. It's better than being exhausted and stressed and miserable and hanging out with people you don't like.
1: Yeah.
0: Yeah. But you can hang out with us all night long. You'll hear some really crazy people on the phone.
1: Yeah.
0: Thanks for calling Lideline. Bye-bye. Bye-bye-bye.

0: 24/7. Hello, Lifeline.
1: Hi.
0: Hi. What do you want to hear? Stick Season. Oh, yeah. From the guy who just sold out three nights in a row at Fenway Park in Boston.
1: Yeah.
0: Absolutely crazy. Because he's from New England, and he's actually from the state that we're broadcasting from tonight in Vermont.
1: That's awesome.
0: So it just all adds up. In fact, I went to a gas station on the way to our house here, and he was the cashier. It was crazy.
1: Wow.
0: It's his side job. What's your name? Where are you calling from? Hello? Hello? Say it again. What's your name and where are you from?
1: I'm Izzy, calling from South Dakota.
0: Izzy, have a great night. Thanks for calling Lifeline.
1: Yep.

0: 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One of the last chances to qualify. Go see Harry Styles in New York City September 19th in 5 minutes on our Secret Sound. Meanwhile, keep those requests coming. 85 Liveline, hello.
1: Hi, do you have Complicated by Avril Lavigne?
0: I do, yes. The very complicated Avril Lavigne. Why do you want to hear that?
1: Me and my cousins are in the car, and they really enjoy that song.
0: They must be complicated, too.
1: Yes, very much.
0: Are they depressed and miserable?
1: One of them's 6 and 1 of them's 4. No.
0: They're 4?
2: They're all 6.
1: Yes, 6 and 4.
0: Wow, a 4-year-old loves Avril Lavigne, huh?
1: Yeah.
0: That's crazy.
1: I play it a lot, so they just know, like, all the words.
0: It is a pretty good song. What's your name? Where are you calling from?
1: My name's Callie, and we are calling from, we are in Franklin, New Hampshire.
0: Oh, Franklin, yeah. We drove through there on the way to Vermont today. We got to our studio in about 15 minutes before the show, which was totally irresponsible. And everything was, like, not working. We just barely made it on. We still don't have any of our new songs yet.
1: Oh, my goodness.
0: Oh, boy, it's a mess. Hey, let's play your song, okay? Thanks for calling Liveline.
1: Thank you.

0: 94.7. All about you. All requests all night long on Liveline and the Party Songs Weekend. My name is Mason. Welcome in. Thank you so much for being here. We have an update. If you were listening about an hour ago, we said that because we're doing the show from our Vermont studio, which we haven't been at in 3 months, all the new music was not in the system here. So we had to download it, and we have like terrible internet speed because we're literally on top of a mountain. I don't think that actually has anything to do with it because we have Starlink, which is very good. Thank you, Elon Musk. And now, your chance to win
1: Secret Sound.
0: All right. Just be first to call us, correctly identifying what this sound is, and your name will go into the drawing to go see Harry Styles in New York City at Madison Square Garden, September 19th. Okay, this is all brought to you by Columbia Records. They're going to hook you up with round-trip airfare, a hotel. You must be over 18 to participate. Listen closely. Okay, one more time. If you know what that is, call now and win. 8-5 Liveline. That's 8-5 Liveline, and I have great news. New music is next.
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9: Air compressor!
0: Still don't have a winner, I can't believe it. But we'll play the sound again next hour along with a new clue. Meanwhile, guesses and requests, throwbacks, new music, finally all downloaded.

0: 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Hello, Liveline. What do you want to hear?
1: Let's do something by, I don't know, let's do something older, like by T.I. or something like that.
0: Okay, maybe Live Your Life or whatever you like?
1: Yeah, that's a good one. Yep.
0: Well, which one? I just named two songs.
1: Whatever you like. Let's do that one.
0: All right. What's your name? Where are you calling
1: from?
0: The
1: second one. Holdridge, Nebraska. Jamie Partridge.
0: Jamie Partridge, you know.

Mason's Mountaintop Cabin, a mile beyond the barking dogs. More music, magic, and memories are in the making. 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

0: 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Hello, Lightline. What do you want to hear?
1: Will you guys play Rihanna, Only Girl in the World?
0: Oh, yeah. For me, you know, I'm the only girl in the world.
1: Basically.
0: Back when she had that luscious, beautiful red hair.
1: I wish we could always go back, but we're here now.
0: The summer of 2010. What's your name?
1: Here's Lincoln out in Michigan.
0: All right. What are you doing this weekend, Lincoln?
1: Enjoying some fireworks with some ladies, working a lot, and putting one foot in front of the other.
0: Linking up with some friends.
1: Yeah, for sure.
0: All right. Here's your throwback. Thanks for calling.

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another chance to get you and the big juicy drawing to go see Harry Styles in New York City, Madison Square Garden, September 19th. This is all brought to you by Columbia Records. They're going to hook you up with round-trip airfare, a hotel. You must be over 18 to participate, and all you have to do is be the first to call us, correctly identifying the title and artist of this massive hit song on our one-note challenge. Listen up. It goes quick. About 15 years ago, think of a state. That's his name. All right. We need the title and the artist right now. Call.

0: 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Lifeline, what song is on the One Note Challenge?
1: It is called Can't Handle Me by Flo Rida.
2: Hey! Yes! Yeah!
0: Club can't handle you, I guess. Who's this?
1: This is Taylor from Chicago.
0: Hi, Taylor from Chicago. How'd you get that?
1: I'm a big Flo Rida fan. I knew it immediately.
0: Well, I hope you're a big Harry Styles fan, because now you're in the drawing to go see him in New York City on a sold-out residency September 19th.
1: Oh, my gosh. You have no idea how excited, how hard I've been trying to get tickets.
0: Wow. Yeah, we have 30 people in the drawing now. We'll do it in about an hour and a half, and if we pick your name, we're going to call you back live on the air, okay? So don't go anywhere.
1: Okay.
0: Dedicate your whole night to us.
1: Oh, I have been, trust.
0: A lot of people listening all week, and I don't think they'll ever listen after that. You're a big Harry fan. All right, hang on. We'll get your address.
1: Okay, awesome. Thank you so much.

0: Right.
1: Hey, no, I'm just kidding. Please don't pick another country song.
0: Can we please have Rock Your Body by Justin Timberlake?
1: Oh, yeah. What made you want to hear such a great song?
0: That's kind of a song we all kind of vibe to. I'm
1: okay.
0: With friends right now.
1: That was one of his first hits 23 years ago.
0: Oh, my goodness. That's right, a long time.
1: Right after he dumped Britney Spears' ass. Actually, I think it was mutual because they had all the scheduling conflicts. And apparently, according to Britney's memoir, he forced her to have an abortion.
0: No way.
1: Yeah, and then he broke up with her over text. That's what she says in the book.
0: That's insane.
1: I know. But let's play the song now, okay? What's your name?
0: My name is Emma. I'm calling from Decorah, Iowa.
1: Thanks for calling Lightline. Here's

0: 7. Another chance to qualify to go see Harry Styles in New York City, Madison Square Garden, September 19th. You must be 18 to participate. And we do it next with a live line secret sound. Meanwhile, requests, keep them coming. Hello.
1: Oh, hello. Can you play I Will Wait by Mumford & Sons?
0: Oh, that's a really good one.
1: Yeah, I've called before.
0: It's like banjo music up in the mountains and the sheep are running around. And
1: it's great.
0: Joel's got his shirt off here in the studio.
1: Oh, yeah. Lovely.
0: Chasing the sheep. Wait a minute. We've got a special thing here. Wait a minute.
2: Oh, baby, give Daddy some loving.
0: What's your name? Where are you calling from?
1: My name is Dish Rush. I'm calling from Guile, Wisconsin.
0: All right. Use your song, and thanks for calling Liveline. Back to the summer of 2013.

0: this is such a fun show to do. I can't even imagine what it's like on your end listening to it. I mean, who plays songs like this anymore? It's all about EOR requests all night long from the Mountaintop Cabin in Vermont. Yes, we finally got all the new music downloaded. Everybody in the first hour of the show had to request throwbacks. It was like the CD era all over again, but that's all right because it's really good stuff from all those years ago. And now, Secret Sound. We want to get another person in the drawing to go see Harry Styles in New York City, Madison Square Garden, September 19th. It's all brought to you by Columbia Records. Boy, they're getting their sponsorship money out of this. And they're going to send you there with a free round-trip airfare, a hotel room. All you have to do is be the first person to correctly identify what this sound is. Okay, listen closely. It's like an office supply. Kind of sounds like a clock, but it's not. After this, you'll have one more chance to get in there tonight. So participate now and call 85-LIVELINE. That's 85-LIVELINE.
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1: Three ring finder.
0: Yeah!
2: That's right.
0: I'm so glad we got it.
1: For the all week.
0: 6 minutes in a row of people just saying, is it a hole punch? Is it a hole punch? Is it a hole punch?
1: Oh, that was my guess first, and then I did paper cutters.
0: And then you woke up. Yes. All right, who's this?
1: This is Stephanie.
0: Stephanie, where are you calling from?
1: Bemidji,
0: Minnesota. Congratulations, Stephanie. You are the third-to-last qualifier in our Harry Styles flyaway.
1: Thank you.
0: Yeah. So be here in about an hour. We are going to call the winner live on the air. If we draw their name out of the hat, it might be you, Stephanie.
1: I am here. I've been here all week.
0: All right. Round-trip airfare, hotel room, tickets for two, Madison Square Garden, New York City, September 19th. Who would you take?
1: I think I'm going to have to take my daughter.
0: Is she over 18?
1: She is over 18.
0: Oh, good. You must be over 18 because they're going to hook you up with drugs and alcohol.
1: No, I'm just
0: kidding. I'm just kidding. Well, I don't know. Maybe they will. But hang on. We'll get your address.
1: Thank you.

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1: 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Yes, it's a live line of the Party Songs Weekend. 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

0: 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Hello.
1: Hi, Mason. Can you play Spice Girls by chance?
0: Yeah. How about Wannabe?
1: Sure. That works.
0: Is that what you want? What you really, really want?
2: No.
1: That's exactly right. Yes.
0: Yeah.
2: Come on, Mason.
0: Here it is. Here it is. All right. Shut up. What's your name?
1: Trevor.
0: Trevor, where are you calling from?
1: Winnipeg, Manitoba, Canada.
0: Yeah, yeah. What are you doing tonight?
1: Celebrating a friend's birthday.
0: How old are they?
1: 31. He's over the hill now.
0: Yeah, I know. Put her in the nursing home. Sign her up for AARP. So how do you celebrate? What do you do?
1: We're drinking.
0: Oh, yeah. Well, that's a good thing to do, huh? But here's your song. Thanks for calling. Lifeline.
1: Thank

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0: 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No, 85 Live Line, call or text us right now and pick the music we play. Hello.
1: Hi, I would like to hear Beauty by Justin Bieber.
0: Oh, yeah. Last night we had a call from this woman who was with her two kids, probably like 8 years old, and she's like, I think they want to hear Justin Bieber. How about one of his new songs? And the kids go, no, Mom, we don't want the new music. I was so sad. So then we played Beauty and a Beat, and everybody was happy.
1: Oh, cool.
0: Yeah. What's your name?
1: Carol.
0: Carol. Where are you calling from?
1: North Carolina.
0: All right. We're going to sing you a carol. And Carol.

0: 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Hello, live line. What do you want to hear?
1: Can you do California Girls by Katy Perry?
0: Should we play it right after Beauty to Be by Justin Bieber because it's like a party song's weekend and they would sound really good, or should we wait a little bit?
1: Do it right after.
0: Right after. I like that. They both sound like summer.
1: Yes.
0: All right. Who's this?
1: Danica.
0: You don't think we'll get in trouble for playing two old songs back to back?
1: No.
0: Nobody cares except for radio people. Young people, they call up, they think, oh, I like that song. We'll just do it back to back.
1: Yeah.
0: Where are you calling from, Danica?
1: St. Joseph, Minnesota.
0: All right, Danica. I don't know if you're qualified to go see Harry Styles, but if you or someone you know is, we're going to do the big drawing in about 25 minutes, okay?
1: I'm hoping for my mom.
0: Oh, she's in there?
1: Well, I got it in for her.
0: Oh, well, it's nice to get it in. Thanks for calling Liveline.
1: You're welcome.
0: Bye.
2: 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Let's take a journey.

0: 24/7. Party Songs Weekend, live line. What do you want to hear?
1: Can I hear Party in the USA by Miley Cyrus?
0: Oh, now we're on to something. Everyone wants those throwbacks.
1: Oh, yeah.
0: Who's this?
1: My name is Jordan Cole.
0: Where are you calling from, Jordan?
1: Kearney, Nebraska.
0: What's going on this weekend?
1: I think cruise night's going on this weekend.
0: You're doing what? You're celebrating Christmas?
1: Cruise night.
0: Oh, cruise night. What do you do for that?
1: It's like a bunch of cars going up and down the street and like a bunch of fancy cars and stuff.
0: Wow. So they're like vintage cars or new cars all decked out with cool lights and nice paint?
1: It's like vintage cars and I throw out candy at you.
0: I think you should throw rocks at them.
1: Right?
0: Yeah. No, that'd be bad. Hey, let's play the song right now, okay? Thanks for calling Live Line.

0: 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Live line, hello, what do you want to hear?
1: Can I hear Down by Jay Sean, please?
0: Oh my god, yes! Everyone, one song after another, they're all picking great oldies. What's your name?
1: Ashlyn.
0: Ashlyn, where are you calling from?
1: Minnesota.
0: What's going on tonight?
1: Nothing much, just waiting to hear the drawing and...
0: Oh, are you in it?
1: My family is, I'm not. But...
0: All right. Are you over the age of 18?
1: No.
0: Oh, so if they win, they can't even take you.
1: Yeah.
0: That's so tragic. I wish we could change the rules, because you sound like a really big Harry Styles fan.
1: Yeah, I am.
0: Maybe you can pass with a fake ID. As long as the main person is over 18, they can take you, and you can walk on stilts or something.
1: Oh, okay.
0: Just wear lots of makeup. I don't know. Okay. Thanks for calling Liveline. Here's your song.
1: Okay, thank you.

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1: All right, we want to get one more person in the drawing to go see Harry Styles at Madison Square Garden in New York City September 19th. We already have 33 qualifiers. We'll make it 34 to the very first person who calls us right now and tells us the titles of the last four songs that we played. That's right, the last four songs we played. We need the titles, and your name goes into the drawing. It's all brought to you by Columbia Records. 85 Live Line.

0: Today's hit music, Z94.7. Liveline, do you know the titles of the last four songs that we played?
1: Yes, I do.
0: Let's hear it.
1: It's Down, Party in the USA.
0: Yeah.
1: Baby Doll.
0: Yeah.
1: And California Girls.
0: Hey!

0: online on the Party Songs weekend. All right, we've gained probably 1,000 followers on social media over the past week. We've got all these people tuning in from all over the country, listening to stations that they don't normally listen to because they want to go see Harry Styles in New York City, Madison Square Garden, September 19th. It's all brought to you by Columbia Records. They're going to throw in round-trip airfare and a hotel. And if you're lucky, they'll give you two beds. But we've got David here with his delicious Brazilian accent, and he is going to pick a random name off the list here, okay? Now, if I do it, it's going to sound like it's all staged. It's an inside job. So, David, let's get the list up here. We have 34 people who are qualified, and the list is right here. Okay, so, David, pick a random person off this list and tell us.
1: Okay.
0: Okay, I'm not looking. Tell me when to stop.
1: Okay. Stop. So the winner is...
0: Oh, my God.
1: The winner is Melissa Franks from... Where is that?
0: Callaway, North Carolina.
1: Callaway, North Carolina.
0: Hey! Woo! Melissa Franks from Callaway, North Carolina. We hope you're not asleep because we're going to call you right now.
1: Oh, my God.
0: This is a live show.

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0: 94.7. And now on Liveline, we are calling the winner, Melissa Franks of Cullowhee, North Carolina. She might be. Oh, hello, Melissa.
1: Hi.
0: Do you know why we're calling you? Do you know who this is?
1: Yes.
0: Are you listening to the radio right now?
1: Oh, my.
0: Oh, well, we love someone who can go all night. And hopefully you can do the same when you go see Harry Styles at Madison Square Garden in New York City. Yeah! Yeah!
1: Oh, my God, I'm so excited.
0: Oh, it's all brought to you by Columbia Records. Who are you going to take with you?
1: My fiancé.
0: Oh, you'll have to make him your husband after this.
1: What do I need to do?
0: Well, this is actually all fake. You don't get anything.
1: Oh.
0: No, I'm just kidding. All you have to do is wait for the record label to reach out to you. We have your name, we have your address, we have your phone number. We're going to send it off to them, and they'll be in contact about the hotel, the arrangements, the flights, and everything, which means I don't have to do anything! Yay!
1: I'm really excited. My heart was thumping really fast, and I was waiting for you to call after I heard you say my name.
0: Yeah.
1: And I was freaking out. I was like, Jacob, why isn't he calling me yet? Why isn't he calling me? I was like, do I need to call him?
0: Melissa, it pays always to listen to Liveline.
1: It does.
0: But not to work here.
1: I would have been happy with a t-shirt. This is incredible.
0: Wow, you got everything. All right. Hopefully we hear from you again before the concert, and when you're there, do some live reporting for us. Have a great time. Thank you for listening to Liveline.
1: Hey, I love Liveline. Bye.

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3: On the Party Songs weekend, we are flooded with calls. We'll try to get to them all, but why not? You can try to get on to this 85 Liveline us right now. Go into the phone app, punch it in. Yes, I'll do it with you. Okay, there you go. 5 again, because, you know, the L's on the 5. Iveline. Oh, good, look at that. All the phones are ringing. 85 Liveline, hello.
4: David Guetta and Bebe Rexha.
3: Oh, I'm good.
4: How's the name of that? Yes.
3: Wow. Yeah. Hard to believe. A song from 3 years ago is considered a throwback, but I guess it is because we never play it anymore. We used to bang it 2 or 3 times a night.
4: Yep.
3: But, yeah, I'm good. I'm feeling alive. I'm going to have the best freaking night of my life because somebody's going to see Harry Styles, and they were so happy.
4: Yeah, well, he didn't pick me, so I'm not that happy.
3: Were you in the drawing?
4: Yes, I was. I still listen to you every night, though.
3: Oh, well, thank you. Yeah, I wonder how many people are never going to listen to us again. They were only here for the contest.
4: No, we listen to you every night.
3: Thanks, bro. What's your name? Where are you from?
4: Leonard Masters, Kingston, Ontario.
3: Thanks for calling Liveline. Here's BB.
4: Alrighty.
3: Bye.

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1: Can you play Cake by the Ocean?
0: Good song. Who's this?
1: Elizabeth from North Vernon.
0: Indiana. Why do you want to hear that?
1: I love it. My kids love it.
0: All right. Well, that sounds like a lot of Cake by the Commotion.
1: Yeah. Three boys.
0: Three boys. Yikes. That's a lot to handle. But we'll play the song, and hopefully it shuts them up for the next 3.5 minutes.
1: All right. Thank you.
0: And it'll be cake for bedtime.

0: Live Line Rewind. What do you want to hear?
1: Could you play some Avril Lavigne?
0: Yes, we did Complicated earlier tonight. How about Girlfriend or Skater Boy?
1: Skater Boy, yes.
0: Yeah, what's your name?
1: Ali.
0: Ali, where are you calling from?
1: Lac des Flammes, Wisconsin.
0: What's going on tonight, Ali?
1: I just came back from a powwow.
0: Oh, very cool. How many people were there?
1: A few hundred.
0: Nice. I've been to a couple of them before, actually, because I used to live in Wisconsin, and there's a lot of Indian tribes there, and they're really fun. Everybody's so positive.
1: Yeah, that's amazing.
0: Well, here's your song. Thanks for calling Live Line, Ali.
1: Yep, thank you.

0: 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Live Line Rewind, what do you want to hear?
1: What do I want to hear? I heard we're doing some throwbacks. What about some Michael Jackson?
0: Oh, yeah, we haven't played him in about an hour and a half. We did Thriller, we did Billie Jean. What else do you like?
1: Let's do Beat It.
0: Beat It! Oh! Joel is here in the studio. He literally said Beat It, and then you said Beat It.
1: Yeah, it's a sign. Let's run it.
0: Yeah, why don't you guys get together and be besties and beat it?
1: Yep.
0: No. Who's this?
1: My name's Russ.
0: Russ, where are you calling from?
1: I'm calling from Lac de Flambeau, Wisconsin.
0: Oh, are you with the girl who just called for Skater Boy?
1: I am.
0: Oh, we don't usually put two people from the same car on the air back-to-back, let alone on the same night, but...
1: It's a special occasion. They want to hear some Michael Jackson.
0: All right, well, let's play the song right now, and thanks for calling Live Line. Everybody loves it.
1: Of course. Bye.

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0: Liveline Rewind, what do you want to hear?
1: Hey, can I do Jason Derulo Wiggle?
0: Oh, yeah, that's a nasty song. For all the creeps.
1: Yeah.
0: Who is this?
1: Carrie.
0: Carrie, where are you calling from?
1: Spicer, Minnesota.
0: Is this Carrie on my wayward son?
1: No.
0: You were not too long. What are you doing this weekend?
1: Probably just chilling by the pool.
0: Oh, very nice. And then when you get out, you'll wiggle, wiggle, wiggle to dry up.
1: Exactly.
0: Let's play it right now. What made you want to hear it?
1: I don't know. Something different.
0: It's definitely different. Thanks for calling Liveline. Here it is.
1: Thank you.
0: Bye.
2: Hey, yo, Jason.
3: Oh, yeah.
2: Say something to her. Holler at her.
3: I got one question. How'd you fit all that in them jeans? You know what to do with that big fat butt.
2: Wiggle, wiggle, wiggle.

0: you want to hear?
1: Say My Name.
0: Oh, by Destiny's Child.
1: Yeah.
0: That's a good song. What's your name? Where are you calling from?
1: Brayley, and I'm calling from Jonesboro,
0: Arkansas. Thanks for calling Landline, Brayley. Say My

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1: Hi. Well, first I'd like to make a comment on a song that you just played a little while ago.
0: Which one?
1: I like to make up funny words for a song, so I told the egg to run from the pan and spatula. So you know which song I'm talking about.
0: Yeah, Dracula. That's pretty good. We have our friend Joel here who always loves making up words of different names and artists.
1: Well, I like being goofy like that, but I'd like to hear Grooves in the Heart.
0: Oh, my God, by D-Light?
1: Yeah, you played that for me before.
0: I did. I must have been drunk.
1: I don't know.
0: I might be drunk because I want to play it now.
1: Oh, cool. You know, I mean, I would imagine you have it if you played it.
0: Yeah, we've got it here on dusty old vinyl. Who is this?
1: This is Chris from Waynesville, North Carolina, and I'm pretty dusty and old myself.
0: All right.
1: Okay.
0: Have a great night, Chris, and thanks for calling Live Line.

0: 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Liveline, rewind, what do you want to hear?
1: Oh, can you play Fireball by Pitbull?
0: Hey, there you go. Yes, now we're on fire.
1: Fiona.
0: Where are you calling from?
1: Manitoba.
0: And what are you doing tonight?
1: Some light reading.
0: Some light reading?
1: Yeah.
0: Are you in the dark?
1: Sort of.
0: Let's play your song. Okay, I'm done. Thanks for calling Liveline.
1: Thank you.
0: Bye.
2: Mr. Worldwide to infinity. 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
1: 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Liveline Big Three.
2: It always feels so weird. You know, I play Michael Jackson and then Avril Lavigne. Kanye West. Oh, how about a country song now for true variety? We do it all here on Liveline. We're versatile. And Ella Langley's number three tonight. Just

0: 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Mm-hmm. Hello, Lifeline.
1: Hello.
0: What do you want to hear?
1: Earrings by Malcolm Todd.
0: Oh, yeah, that's our second most requested song tonight.
1: Yeah.
0: Have you ever seen him perform live?
1: No.
0: He's really, really good, especially if you like him with his shirt off. That's basically the whole act. His guitar and his body. Who is this?
1: Haley.
0: Haley, where are you calling from?
1: New Hampshire.
0: New Hampshire where?
1: Range.
0: And what's going on tonight?
1: Nothing. We're just camping.
2: Campground. Woodmore Campground.
1: It's Woodmore Campground.
0: All right. We're on our way over there right now with a microphone and a camera. Be ready. And we're going to bring some bears with us.
3: Yeah. Oh. Hello. Hello. What's up?
0: Hey, thanks for calling Lifeline. Here's your song, okay?
3: What's up?
0: Bye.
1: Bye.

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1: Well, I tried to get Ariana Grande tickets for this tour, Eternal Sunshine. Everybody's saying it's really, really good, but they're like $800 for the nosebleeds, so I guess I'll be there next week. Number one tonight.

94.7. Once we finally got through the problems in our first hour of the show, it actually turned out pretty good. We've had a record number of callers and listeners online this week. Gee, I wonder why. Maybe it's because we're giving away tickets to go see a very expensive concert by a very attractive, popular singer. Harry Styles. Congratulations to Melissa Franks of Cullowhee, North Carolina, who on September 19th will fly to New York City and watch him at Madison Square Garden. Columbia Records is going to throw in a round-trip airfare, a hotel. Oh, I wish I could be a listener so I could participate in things like this. And there's more to come if you stay tuned to Liveline. Your shout-outs, dedications, and requests. Most importantly, thanks to you for being here and for being who you are. And the summer of 2026. Surround yourself with good people. Stay positive and be yours.

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2: An extreme heat warning begins at 8 a.m. tomorrow and remains in effect until 1 a.m. Tuesday morning. Lows dip down to about 73 tonight under clear skies. Winds out of the south, 8 to 15 miles per hour. Ample sunshine expected again tomorrow. High temperatures reach up to 104. I'm meteorologist Paul Frombly on C94.7. Right now, 84.
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2: An extreme heat warning begins at 8 a.m. tomorrow and remains in effect until 1 a.m. Tuesday morning. Clear skies overnight with a low of 73. Winds out of the south, 8 to 15 miles per hour. Lots of sunshine outside again Sunday. Highs level off around 104. I'm staff meteorologist Paul Trombley on Z94.7. Currently 81.
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3: An extreme heat warning begins at 8 a.m. tomorrow and remains in effect until 1 a.m. Tuesday morning. Clear skies overnight with a low of 73. Winds out of the south, 8 to 15 miles per hour. Lots of sunshine outside again Sunday. Highs level off around 104. I'm staff meteorologist Paul Trombley on Z94.7. Currently 79.
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4: An extreme heat warning begins at 8 a.m. today and remains in effect until 1 a.m. Tuesday morning. Lows around 72 overnight under clear skies, southerly winds 8 to 15 miles per hour. Bright sunshine expected again Sunday. Daytime highs approaching 104. I'm staff meteorologist Paul Trombley on Z94.7. Currently, it's 75 degrees.
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2: An extreme heat warning begins at 8 a.m. today and remains in effect until 1 a.m. Tuesday morning. Lows dip down to about 72 overnight under clear skies, south winds 8 to 15 miles per hour. Ample sunshine expected again Sunday, high of 105. I'm staff meteorologist Paul Trombley on Z94.7. Currently, it's 74 degrees.
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7: An extreme heat warning begins at 8 a.m. today and continues until 1 a.m. Tuesday morning. Clear skies overnight with a low of 73. Winds out of the south, 8 to 15 miles per hour. High temperatures reach up to 103. Sunday, bright sunshine expected. I'm staff meteorologist Paul Frombly on Z94.7. Currently, it's 73 degrees.
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1: 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Looking ahead, we're seeing temperatures in the 80s. 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
3: An extreme heat warning begins at 8 a.m. today and remains in effect until 1 a.m. Tuesday morning. Bright sunshine expected today, with daytime highs approaching 103. Winds out of the south, 10 to 20 miles per hour. Clear skies again tonight, lows level off around 76. I'm staff meteorologist Paul Trombley on Z94.7. Right now, 73.
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6: An extreme heat warning begins at 8 a.m. today and remains in effect until 1 a.m. Tuesday morning. Bright sunshine expected today with daytime highs approaching 103. Winds out of the south, 10 to 20 miles per hour. Clear skies again tonight. Lows level off around 76. I'm staff meteorologist Paul Trombley on Z94.7. Right now, 72.
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3: An extreme heat warning begins at 8 a.m. today and remains in effect until 1 a.m. Tuesday morning. Bright sunshine expected today with daytime highs approaching 103. Winds out of the south, 10 to 20 miles per hour. Clear skies again tonight, lows level off around 76. I'm staff meteorologist Paul Trombley on Z94.7. Right now, it's 73 degrees.
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4: We always like to carve out a little time in the show just for good news, good positive stuff.
5: This is beautiful because loneliness amongst the senior generation is a real thing. And the fact that people realize that and want to make them feel less lonely, there's a charity in England that is pairing elderly people with supercar owners.
4: Let's go.
5: And then they go for joy rides.
6: Are you Tony?
7: Yes.
6: Are you coming out for a ride with me today? Come on, my
7: please,
6: lovely.
7: Please,
4: cool. Imagine
5: they
4: one
5: call
4: of these.
5: It Grand Borghini.
4: That's awesome.
5: I love that. And, you know, they do say that whenever like a preschool goes and spends the afternoon with older people, it does something to the chemicals in their brain.
4: Sure.
5: So if you have like a daycare, how fun to go on a walk every single day. Stop, see if you can stop by for like an hour so the kids can hang out with older people. Because older people can be scary for kids sometimes.
4: Well, and smelly.
5: You know? And stinky.
4: Yeah, just
5: and,
4: follow the smell.
5: And you just want to make it so they're not, you know, upset when they're around older people. And I mean, everybody's going to be less lonely. I love that. That is what's good.
8: Tell me something good.
4: You in your life, what's good?
5: Call them stinky. That's awful. What's good in my life is that track was called off today, and I had told Grandma and Grandpa that I was going to go over there, and so that is still going to be my plan. Going to make them dinner, going to hang out with them, and do some services around the house.
4: Planned. Sure. What do you plan for dinner for a 96 and a 97-year-old?
5: They are just, they share a granola bar. They're like, they're never
4: it's your
5: hungry.
4: Kind of dinner.
5: But yeah, I'm going to try to just make them something that they enjoy. My grandma loves grilled cheeses and she never makes them for herself anymore. And so if I can whip one of those up and see a smile on her
4: Mater soup
5: face,
4: on the side, maybe, huh?
5: Yeah, maybe. Mm. Maybe if we're wild.
4: For Duncan.
5: If we're crazy. And that is what's good.
8: Tell me something good.
4: For me, what's good is I had heard from my son last night that they've only got like 20 days of school left.
5: Yeah.
4: And he's just so excited. And he's like, I got 20 days left and then I'm done with school forever. And I go, aren't you going to college in the fall? He goes, oh, yeah, I kind of forgot about that. So what's odd is I'm happy to see him happy.
5: Mm-hmm.
4: But, you know, how do I say this the right way without offending a whole bunch of people? When you see one of your children walk your line and your line wasn't the best line,
5: mm-hmm.
4: you get very, very scared for what's coming up.
5: Yeah.
4: And I think he's viewing college as, I'm just going to play ball, Dad.
5: Uh-oh.
4: Because I said the same stuff to my dad.
5: Yeah.
4: And look at where I am right now. A broken down, failed athlete telling fart jokes on the radio. So I guess I'm happy he's happy and that's what's good.
8: Tell me something good.
4: What's good for Gina?
9: Ooh. In Gina's world, I lost 43 pounds.
4: Hey,
5: What is your secret? All of us want to know.
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8: 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Z94.7 Forks weather.
9: An extreme heat warning remains in effect. Ample sunshine expected today with daytime highs approaching 103. Winds out of the south, 10 to 20 miles per hour. Clear skies again tonight, lows around 76. Mainly sunny skies tomorrow. High temperatures reach up to 103. I'm staff meteorologist Paul Trombley on Z94.7. Currently, it's 73 degrees.
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2: All right, so Layla had reached out to us through text, and I'm going to nutshell it because she is in the dating world. If you are, you probably could identify with what she's saying. But she had texted that she's been dating this guy for about 4 months. Everything has been going well. They love the same things. They enjoy going to, the same places to eat, and they love hiking and all the fun activities. But the other day he had said something that in the beginning he was of a different opinion. He wanted kids. Like when they started dating, she's like, I love kids. I want to have 2, maybe 3. He's like, yeah. I love kids. I come from a big family.
3: Anything.
2: But then now 4 months in, he's changing his tune. And he said the other day that he could see himself never having kids. So I wonder what happened. You really don't go from spitting game like that. I want to have a bunch of guys.
3: He was lying to get in your pants. That's it. That's it.
2: That's a long game to play. We're now like 120 days in.
3: Yeah, he got the milk. And now he doesn't want the baby cows.
2: He hasn't made a connection in 4 months where his heart is like, yes, this is who I want to have children with. I would say, Layla, don't waste any more of your time, because that would be in the back of my head. We get married, I find out I'm pregnant, and then I know that in his mind, he really doesn't want this baby.
3: I will bet you everything I own that if she wouldn't have given up the cookie, he would still, in her eyes, want kids. And now that he got
2: the cookie,
3: he's like, nah, man, I don't want kids. I can guarantee you this is his way of working a way out of the relationship. He got tired.
2: What a selfish thing.
3: He got tired of that cookie, and now he just wants out.
2: Oh, you think that this is how he's going to make her the bad guy? Yeah. She's going to have to break up with him. He's going to be like, fine, I really loved you, but okay.
3: I know 500 guys like this.
2: You do not know 500 guys.
3: I don't know. I know 5 guys like this, and they have a burger joint. And I can guarantee you what happened is he saw that maybe you weren't the one forever and ever. And he's still getting what he wants. And now he plants this little seed. And now you're like, do I need to move on?
2: And I am not saying women don't play games, but this is a weird one.
3: Yeah.
2: This is a weird one to say, oh, yeah, I'd love to have kids. Let's start dating.
3: Messing with someone's paternal instinct is gross.
2: I agree. Not saying Layla is there yet. I don't know. She didn't include her age. But I would think if you're younger, maybe you're not there yet. You want to still enjoy your relationship. But everybody looks toward the future. And if she wants to have kids and he's playing with her like that, that's not nice.
3: Hey, Haley, I appreciate you joining the show here. What are your thoughts on this whole thing?
4: Well, first of all, I think that's a conversation that needs to be had right at the beginning. Like, if you knew you didn't want kids, why didn't you tell me that? Especially if that's something that has been talked about before. If you're around kids, nieces, nephews, I mean, that's a conversation that can't just pop up. All of a sudden you don't want kids? No, that's ridiculous. Like, it's time to go. If we're not going to align with our futures, then no, absolutely not.
2: I know they say, like, don't do serious conversation right away, but I think you do. Like, life is so short. But that's not like religion or politics. This is like life stuff. So right away, if someone's like, yeah, that's not really where I see my life going, then you can say, okay, well, let's just finish a dinner as friends, because if I want kids, I'm not going to spend time in that.
3: For real. I mean, does anybody actually do this kind of play-by-play?
4: I mean, because then you're going to waste your time. If not, it's like, oh, everything's great. And then now we have to break up, and we wasted how many months of our time when we could have gotten it out of the way right away.
3: See, now I'm just going to, and I appreciate your call, but I'm going to tell it to you from a guy's perspective. If I was in my mid-20s and our first dinner conversation was kids, you have to be Hollywood hot for a guy to go, okay.
2: You don't think that's an acceptable conversation to have?
3: Not right away.
2: Like, do you come from a big family? Is that something you want?
3: Big family's fine.
2: You want kids in the future? I think that's a totally acceptable conversation or question to ask. Not like, what political party do you align with? Boring.
3: I don't know if you roll that out. But I mean, how would you handle this? So you're our texter, Layla. I mean, how do you handle this? You both want kids, and now you're finding out months later he has changed his mind. Can you get a guy back into that mode? Is it worth it?
2: Block him.
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0: 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You'll probably have to find somewhere else. 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
1: It's Kat and JJ in the Playhouse and on demand.
2: Okay, so this came from Nessa, and it was a screenshot of a Facebook post from a woman named Lisa. And the screenshot said, this is what Lisa had posted. I wanted to take the time to point out that I'm not perfect. Yes, I make mistakes. And sometimes those mistakes hurt others. I'm so sorry for anything I did to hurt you. And I hope we can move on from this. Remember the good times. And then Nessa was tagged in that at the bottom.
3: So vague.
2: Well, no, not even vague at all. Because, well, obviously not giving exact reasons
3: why. If I'm reading this, I want details. What'd you do, girl?
2: Yeah. Sorry, I aired out your dirty laundry about your man. Sorry.
3: Sorry, I hooked up with your son.
2: Yeah.
3: He looked 18.
2: Sorry, I went in your purse and took all your money.
3: Yeah.
2: And went gambling. I don't know. I don't know what the drama is, but I do know that a public apology like that, for me, it doesn't count. For me, it's just like, I would love, and I forgive very easily, by the way, if you just call me and say, what I did, really sucky. I am very sorry, and it won't happen again.
3: There it is. That's what I need. It won't happen again.
2: Yeah, that's all I need. People are human. Everybody makes mistakes every single day. And if somebody owns up to it, to me, that's like the biggest and best quality in a human. And if somebody doesn't, you know, accept your apology, it is what it is. Move on. There are so many people to be friends with, but I will always accept an apology. I guess it depends on the level.
3: Yeah, I was going to say, you're getting in front of your skis here real quick.
2: Yeah.
3: Jenny, what do you think about this whole kind of thing? How do you handle this?
4: Well, I guess it depends on if the thing that they did wrong was in front of everybody.
3: Oh.
4: Like, if they made them look dumb in front of a lot of people, then yeah, you need to let everybody know, I messed up, I made them look dumb, but this is my fault. But if it was something between you and not a lot of people know about
2: yeah.
4: it, then that should be a personal thing. I mean, it's about the magnitude and how many people knew about the bad thing that person did, in my opinion.
2: I wonder how we've gotten here, where now social media is the only way to show remorse or anything like that. Instead of like a heartfelt phone call or showing up to someone's house and saying, I am human, but I made a huge mistake and I'm sorry.
3: Because I'll tell you what, know? People want to show that their story to thousands of people they've never met.
2: I wouldn't want a bunch of people knowing what I did wrong.
3: But you don't have to say that. You can just say, I'm really sorry for hurting this person. That's what kind of crap floats around social media.
2: So strange.
3: It's very weird. But people want, like, the people that come for you, right?
2: Yeah.
3: Like, the really super woke want to show. You have to show everybody that you're apologetic. It's ridiculous.
2: Really weird.
3: Love to get an example of this and see something in your life that either you had to publicly apologize for or the lame ass apology you got on social media.
2: Yeah, Cassidy had texted in while we were chatting and she said that her ex-boyfriend made a very public apology and owned up to cheating on her. That is quite bold to put that on social media. I mean, people screenshot that. They're going to share it.
3: You know where I've seen this the most is people you know that get divorced. And usually you don't even hear about the divorce. And then all of a sudden, 2 months later, you know, life could have taken a turn this way or this way. So I want to apologize to everybody who got left in the wake. Uh-huh. And I'm like,
2: what about the ones that get divorced? And I follow a couple right now. It is the most painful thing. So they got divorced. Nobody even, I don't think he followed it. But now she's with somebody else. And her posts are like, finally, a man. Finally, a man in my life, in my children's lives.
3: You're throwing daggers.
2: Yes. I mean, it's definitely posted to hurt somebody. But
3: or when they start, I have friends that they got dual custody.
2: Uh-huh.
3: And all they do is post pictures of their kids and how much fun they're having. So much fun. So much fun with daddy. She's never had this much fun before. My 9-year-old has never had this much fun before. She only wants to come to my house. I wish I could see her more.
1: It's not a repeat. It's a sonic time machine.
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17: An extreme heat warning remains in effect. Ample sunshine expected today, with daytime highs approaching 103. Winds out of the south, 10 to 20 miles per hour. Clear skies again tonight, lows around 76. Mainly sunny skies tomorrow. High temperatures reach up to 103. I'm staff meteorologist Paul Trombley on Z94.7. Currently, it's 73 degrees.

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9: Bingo!
3: All right, this morning, I'm going to be on the hunt for anyone listening who's lived in, like, so many different states. Like, you've had residency. I met a guy last night who's been, I think he said 12 or 13 different states. He was a military guy and then moved here for a lady.
10: Yeah.
3: And you could tell that he's just, like, got so much worldly experience. It was fun talking to him. So that's what I'm looking for. Kat's looking for anyone listening who...
10: Who owns something expensive, like this British conductor knocking a $1 million violin out of the player's hand. Were you thinking? Everyone looked in horror. No, they're like, oh my God.
3: Did I read it right that they picked back up and she didn't think it was very damaged?
10: Yeah.
3: Okay.
10: Well, she like was looking at the corners or whatever and then they started back up. But $1 million violin. Stand a little bit further away.
3: Morning, Tammy. Which one do you fit?
11: Living in multiple states.
3: How okay. many different states have you lived in?
11: Five or six. And I've lived overseas as well.
10: Where was your favorite place? Where would you, if you had to pick one of them to end up at?
11: Washington State.
3: Washington
10: State.
3: What's so great about Washington?

0: They have the beach, they have mountains, they have waterfalls, forests, all, like, I'm a nature person, so you can literally hit, like, all of the different things in the Pacific Northwest.
1: Why are you moving around so much? What makes you skip around?
0: I was an Army brat. My parents were in the military. So I was born in Washington State and then moved all over the place because of them. And then as an adult, I never really settled down anywhere because I was so used to moving. So I just kept moving.
1: Do you feel like you'll be moving soon again, or are you kind of good here?
0: I don't know. This winter was a little bit rough.
2: Yeah.
0: I just moved here last summer, and this was my first winter in Minnesota, and it was a little bit rough.
2: I feel like last winter was more rough, but then there was that like week and a half span of just the air was awful.
1: Yeah.
2: And that was, I'm born and raised in Minnesota, and that even got to
1: me. Is this the first time you've lived in a place where you could die by just walking outside?
0: Yes.
1: Yeah.
0: Yes,
1: a little shocking. Well, I'm glad you're here. I hope you have a great morning. Thanks for chiming in for us.
0: All right. Thanks so much.
1: Take care. I got maybe a double bingo this morning. Hey, Brittany, how are you?
3: Good.
1: Good. We're great, too. Thanks for asking. Which one do you fit?
3: Probably the expensive one. I've got a nice, shiny car, thanks to my husband.
2: Well, what kind?
3: It's a Dodge Challenger.
2: Oh, okay.
1: And what's a sticker on your car? If we went and bought it off the lot, what would it cost us?
3: I think you got it for like $23,000, $24,000.
1: $24,000 is a good deal on that, right?
3: That's not that bad, but it looks a lot better than it was bought for. It's all custom, custom hood and aftermarket pieces and all that, so she's a pretty little car.
1: If you were to open it up, how fast could it go?
3: At least 110.
1: But how fast could it go?
3: Oh, I don't know. I have no idea.
1: Like, was there more to go at? Probably. When you were doing 110, was there more?
3: I bet you, yeah. Mm-hmm, yeah.
1: All right. Well, stay safe out there. I appreciate you chiming in. I hope you have a great day.
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15: An extreme heat warning remains in effect. Ample sunshine expected today, with daytime highs approaching 103. Winds out of the south, 10 to 20 miles per hour. Clear skies again tonight, lows around 76. Mainly sunny skies tomorrow. High temperatures reach up to 103. I'm staff meteorologist Paul Trombley on Z94.7. Right now, 78.
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4: You know, I was reading about San Francisco and the cost of living and renting anything in that city is so ungodly expensive. 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
4: So you get a bunk bed for $700 a month.
5: Like a hostel?
4: Yes. So you get the top to sleep in, then the bottom can be where like you lounge, but it's like the size of a bunk bed, a twin bunk bed.
5: Huh.
4: Then it has the shades, the curtains that come down, and you can keep like all your personal belongings in there. It's like a little fort.
5: Jelly Roll's tour bus.
4: Sure.
5: Okay.
4: And then you have to share a bathroom with 30 people.
5: Ooh.
4: That is if it's booked to capacity. So if there's only like two people that have rented sleep pods, then that's
5: still,
4: that.
5: Are you cool with sharing a bathroom with a complete stranger?
4: No. But I can't believe that that's where we're at. Like, this guy is... he works with startup companies that makes a lot of money and still had to rent these things.
6: I was living in the Presidio before and kind of looking for cheaper options just so I could keep working on the stuff I wanted to and working on open source projects. If this had existed 3 or 4 years ago, we probably wouldn't have lost so much early stage startups.
4: He's saying like this is the way. What was the most humble environment you've ever lived
5: in? Well, dorm rooms are humbling, especially when you're with somebody who doesn't exactly share the same characteristics you do.
4: Yeah. Wouldn't you think that's like 9 times out of 10? You have two complete strangers. All of a sudden, you're like, you have no control over it. You didn't put an ad out. You didn't interview. You just show up and move in together.
5: Well, in mine was, I was an athlete. And my roommate was a soccer player. And we were ended up being on completely different schedules.
4: Yeah.
5: And he came from a very, very wealthy background. I had little to nothing to offer. And he flexed that very hard. He would do stuff like, oh, hey, do you want me to buy you lunch today? I go, I'm on the meal plan, dummy. You know, he would do stuff like that. Or like he'd come like.
4: So he was kind.
5: You'd go out to get some beer for the weekend or something.
4: Uh-huh.
5: And most of us would grab a 12 pack or a case of beer. He'd grab 2 or 3. Well, in case anybody wants to share. Like he was like that. But
4: he sounds like a nice person.
5: But it was a flex. It was a complete flex.
4: Got
5: just
4: it.
5: To show both his parents were surgeons, and you know, it was kind of that thing. But when I took my very first radio job, it was in a little town called Knoxville, Iowa, and I rented the above part of a house, and I thought it was a good deal because it was like $300-$400 a month, whatever. And all the appliances were from like the 30s or 40s.
4: Yeah.
5: You know what I mean? Like you had to start your own fire and the refrigerator was like cast iron. And the worst is my parents helped me move in, and in the living room window, there's this big bay window. My dad goes, oh, that's interesting. And I said, what? And he goes, oh, it's a couple of bullet holes here.
4: Oh.
5: And then you could tell where the bullet came from the street.
4: Yeah.
5: Because there was a hole in the plaster that had been patched up on the wall. And I'm like, I'm in the middle of drive-by land in Knoxville, Iowa.
4: Yeah.
5: And thankfully, I got fired after about 8 months.
4: And not killed by a drive-by.
5: I never saw or heard a gunshot in that area. Uh-huh. So it might have been like earlier. Maybe the cops started doing their job or whatever the deal was. How about you? Most humble place?
4: I think the most humble place was my first job. Well, no, I should say that closet I rented out from. There were 4 guys that lived there, and they were looking to rent out this one room, and it was half the size of the studio. And I had a bed in there and a little dresser, and I could only afford to live there. They charged me $600 a month to live
5: for
4: in
5: closet.
4: This little closet. Honestly, it didn't even have a closet. And then it was just, I don't know. I was just trying to be independent.
5: How was sharing a bathroom with 3 guys?
4: It was gross. It was really gross. I had my little shower caddy, you know, had my loofah. It had my, you know, skincare, stuff like that. And I'd walk and then I'd be like afraid to walk in my, you know, towel and stuff like that. Cause they all had girlfriends. I didn't want to like.
5: Was it loud in there?
4: No, it wasn't. They were always gone. They were professionals. They were already older and had like professional money jobs.
5: Well, that didn't look weird, did it?
4: No.
5: Three professional guys.
4: Now I say things out loud.
5: Girl.
4: I'm like, what were my parents thinking?
5: What if
4: like,
5: you had a daughter? Would you ever let her do that?
4: I mean, mine did and nothing bad happened. I don't know. I'd probably say, let's think about it, you know, but I was so like steadfast. I'm like, I am moving to uptown.
5: Oh, it was the area you wanted to be in. That's why you were willing to take this crappy place.
4: I wanted to walk to sushi. I wanted to go shopping whenever I wanted. I was always late on the rent. They always had to like knock on my door. I'd have to like breathe quietly so they couldn't hear me. But that was probably the most humble I've ever lived.
5: And so, look at you now.
4: Living the high life.
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1: On demand.
2: Okay. Oh, good morning, Alyssa. How you feeling?
3: I'm all right. I just got over influenza A, so I'm recovering.
4: Oh, God. Who gave you that?
3: My son.
2: Will you ever forgive him?
3: I will. Okay. He's a mama's boy. I have to.
4: Oh, no. Were you sick together? Because that's pretty cute.
3: No,
4: he cuddles.
3: Yeah, it's not. I don't like being sick together because he's very needy. I'm very needy. And then it's just not good. Yeah.
2: Was it worse out the top or the bottom?
3: For him, the top.
2: For you?
4: God, the visual.
2: I'm glad you're feeling better as we dig into your horoscope this morning. We know that Alyssa's a Virgo, Kat. What's it looking like?
4: Okay, for all Virgos out there, you enjoy reaping rewards for all of your efforts, but in your love life, you have to admit that you can never be sure of the quantity or quality of the fruits of your labor. So I don't know if you're just not getting what you need out of who you're with. But today you could realize that it's time to plant some new seeds. You might not know how they'll all turn out, but you do know better than anybody else that you can't win if you don't play. Okay, so you're confirmed.
2: But what did that even mean?
4: I think you just need to put in some more effort to get some loving at home and try different ways to make it work.
3: I agree. I think that I'm kind of selfish and I can admit that. So
4: yeah.
3: I need my needs met. But when it comes to his needs, I feel like, well, you haven't really met all mine, so I don't want to meet yours. And that's not fair. That's not how a healthy relationship works, you know?
4: Wow.
3: We both have to be mutual on it.
4: Honest.
2: A lot of details this morning. A lot of details.
4: Good for you.
2: All right. What tarot card pops up for Alyssa?
4: Well, I hope it works out. Okay. Three of Cups popped out while you were on hold. Stands for creation, change, and conception.
2: Change. There it is.
4: Conception.
3: Wow.
4: Are you ready to have another baby?
3: No conception. No conception.
4: No.
3: Okay. I am 41 years old. I am not. I have no more babies. Plenty. I have four already.
2: You got plenty of room for more.
3: No.
0: Let's go. 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
14: An extreme heat warning remains in effect. Ample sunshine expected today with daytime highs approaching 103. Winds out of the south, 10 to 20 miles per hour. Clear skies again tonight, lows around 76. Mainly sunny skies tomorrow. High temperatures reach up to 103. I'm Staff Meteorologist Paul Trombley on C94.7. Right now, 78.

0: what could potentially happen to my food because you're having a bad day back there and I sent it back. I will never do it.
1: My mom is fearless. Doesn't think that anyone would do that. It's almost every time we go somewhere, you know, it's not good enough.
0: So your mom would get the bingo right away this morning.
1: Yeah. She'd be like, no. And then her hands, no.
0: I'm on the hunt for anyone listening who has legitimately built your own home. Like, it's easy to see on Naked and Afraid, right?
1: Impressive.
0: I met someone, they just bought a big chunk of acreage. And over the next, he's given himself 3 years. And he's got a wife and two young kids.
1: Yeah.
0: Okay? Over the next 3 years, he, in his spare time, is going to build his dream home. I think that's crazy.
1: I understand the pride and maybe wanting to save some money doing it. But still, like, you want to get in earlier, enjoy the fruits of your labor. You never know what's going to happen in the next 3 years anyway.
0: What
1: if something happens and you don't get to move in?
0: I said, take a picture with your wife the day you break ground. Take a picture with your wife on the same exact spot the day you finish your house. And I want to see how much this has ravaged you.
1: Right.
0: That seems like way too much pressure. But Brenda, which bingo do you get this morning?
2: You, JJ.
0: Okay. You built your own house?
2: Well, I helped my sister and her husband. Well, basically her husband. He built their house within a year. And it was within 6 months of having a brain aneurysm.
1: Oh, my gosh.
0: So he has the brain aneurysm, and he's like, my life really, because you never know how short it's going to be, means I need to build my own home.
2: Well, they had just bought some property, and then he had the brain aneurysm.
1: Yeah.
2: And then within 6 months, he was living in a camper on the property. And within a year, he had the house done. And we helped out when we could, like with staining and stuff like that. So we technically helped a little, but he did 95% of it himself.
0: Is he a contractor? Is he in this business? Because it amazes me that people are like, well, yeah, I work for Wells Fargo on the side. You know, that's my main job. And then I build houses.
2: Yeah, he worked with a construction company, well, doing like pole barns and stuff like that. So, yeah, he had the background, but it was pretty impressive because, like you said, he went from having brain surgery.
1: Yeah.
2: 6 months later, breaking ground on.
1: What did his doctor say? Did his doctor know what he was up to after? Try to talk
2: about it? The doctors were just floored. They couldn't even believe it.
1: Yeah.
2: I mean, it was, they were so shocked.
0: Humans are amazing. This is a great story. I'm so glad you called. I'm guessing it's like one of those houses that you kind of wish you had.
2: Oh, my God, yes. I wish I had it. About Naughty Pine inside. Oh,
1: beautiful.
2: Big lot.
0: Sounds awesome. Hey, thanks for sharing with us. Hope you have a great morning.
2: You too. Thanks.
0: I know we're going to get a double bingo here because Kaylee's been patiently waiting. Morning. Which one do you fit?
3: I fit for cats.
0: Okay, so you'll send food back all the time?
1: Or you have recently.
3: Okay. Well, yesterday, normally I'm not one to ever send it back. And yesterday, my sister and I had went to...
0: No, I'm not going to... Don't say where it is.
3: No, I won't.
0: Okay. I just want to make sure.
3: And we had went to a restaurant and ordered... We were in the car, obviously, did the drive-thru, went to the parking lot and started eating, and we found bugs, in our food.
1: What kind of bugs? And like maggots or like black bugs?
3: No, it looked... At first, we thought cockroaches, and then they look like these huge, beetly ant-looking things. Like, when I say big, I mean, like, the biggest one was a little less than an inch long.
1: Oh,
3: and
1: my God.
3: I died. I was just beside myself. So I'm like, okay, I don't want anything back. I was just basically wanted to go let them know, like, hey, just in case you maybe don't know this. So we go back through. We let them know, like, if they'll give us a refund, that'd be great. Otherwise, whatever. But just, hey, giving you a heads up. And the gentleman that helped us was super argumentative and said he could place money on it that he did not give us the food with bugs in it. And then it happened while we were at home.
1: To get your money back?
3: He gave us our money back and then said that we better not call corporate because he has proof that it wasn't from their restaurant. And I'm like, well, we literally were here too.

0: minutes ago.
1: Kaylee, without blowing this up, and I don't want to say the restaurant name, but
2: I want you to stay on hold.
1: Is this,
2: tell me.
1: Yeah, for sure. We want to hear it off the air, but is this some place that a lot of us frequent?
0: It's very, very popular.
2: Oh, no.
3: If it's in demand, believe it. It's on demand.
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13: An extreme heat warning remains in effect. Ample sunshine expected today with daytime highs approaching 103. Winds out of the south 10 to 20 miles per hour. Clear skies again tonight. Lows around 76. Mainly sunny skies tomorrow. High temperatures reach up to 103. I'm staff meteorologist Paul Trombley on Z94.7. Currently, it's 82 degrees.
8: 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Welcome back. Here are Kat and JJ.

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2: It's Kat and JJ in the Playhouse and on demand.
3: I was talking about HOAs because I don't really know what a lot of them do. My friend Megan got a letter in the mail the other day. She pays $75 a month for her homeowners association. And the letter just said, your exterior needs maintenance. And it had a picture.
4: Yeah, and looking closely, I was trying to look at the foundation to see if there was like a crack in the foundation. It's a little grainy. I couldn't see anything, but yeah, an explanation. You need an explanation.
3: Her and her husband keep that home up immaculately.
4: Mm-hmm.
3: And they're told, and they're not told what the maintenance is.
4: Yeah.
3: It's just the exterior needs maintenance. And I thought there's got to be some other people out there that want to complain about their homeowners association. Sonny, how bad is it?
5: So when we lived there, it wasn't horrible, but when we went to sell, it was a nightmare.
3: How so?
5: So we paid $158 a month, and they actually like snowblowed and mowed everything.
4: Okay.
5: It was also like townhomes that were part of an HOA. So obviously we shared walls with other people, but when we went to sell, then we had to pay, I think, $300, so $150 to have like a certificate to be able to sell, and then $150 to get an updated rule book, even though it only changed by a couple of sentences.
4: Wow.
3: What a scam.
5: So we had to pay that, and then we had a buyer, and we were actually going to close in 2 weeks, I believe, and then they sent out an email saying that it turned into like a new property manager or HOA manager, whatever. And they were raising the dues from $158 to $500 a month.
3: Whoa!
4: How do you explain that?
5: It was very significant. So then when we had called and we're like, that's pretty extreme. Like, we have a buyer that's about to buy our house. Then they were like, oh, it's not actually going to go to 500. It will still be raised, but they wouldn't tell us. We had to like submit more paperwork for them to even let us know what it roughly was.
3: All of this is so shady.
4: That is. Yeah, it's so shady.
5: It was crazy. And it had everything to do with like, I don't know, in a couple of years, the HOA was going to lose money. And then there was like a new insurance special assessment that had to be done, because when you have an HOA, they have to, for us, it covered insurance on the exterior of the homes. So like they changed all the roofs and the sidings and stuff
3: like
5: that.
3: What a scam.
5: So we just have to carry insurance for the inside of it. But yeah, so it was a struggle because then we had to fight with the buyer. They wanted more money from us. So then we just pulled out. Mm-hmm. Ended up finding another buyer, but you get less because now the home's back on the market for a second time.
4: Yes.
3: I'm mad for you right now.
4: I am
3: like,
4: too.
3: I'm genuinely
4: and then
3: irritated by
4: you
3: this.
4: You had to have additional insurance for the inside of your house, right? So you have all these moving
5: Correct.
4: Parts.
3: And everybody's got their hand in your pocket over and over again.
4: The
3: and,
4: headache.
3: Now, where you're living right now, I'm assuming you decided to find a new home that doesn't have this kind of action?
5: Correct. I said I would never live there again because it was just not worth it. And then we wanted to add stairs to the deck that we had, but then you had to submit like a whole...
3: get bent. Just get bent with all this. I just, yep.
4: Did you have an HOA when you were going to build your basement?
3: No, I didn't know. I didn't even pull permits for that. Hey, thanks, Sonny. I really appreciate it.
4: Out loud.
3: It's just, to pay somebody a bunch of money to hang a yellow slip in my window so that I can beautify my home.
4: Yeah.
3: Get bent.
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2: I'm not normally a negative person, but sometimes I think things and I'm like, this could be a topic that we talk about because I have seen a handful of shooting stars. Never have I won the Powerball after, but I'm not saying it's like a 0%. It could happen someday, but I always wish for, and it's sad, like financial windfalls, you know. I'm never like, please let me live a long, fruitful, amazing life.
3: See, like, and I think that's where I would be. If I was just, I look up and I see a shooting star, I would be like, I hope my family are well for the rest of their lives.
2: Yeah,
3: that's,
2: right.
3: That's
2: You'd
3: what
2: be
3: I
2: like,
3: would.
2: I hope a random pool stick lands on my front door on accident, but it's like an amazing.
3: I wouldn't waste a wish on that, but I can't believe some people are wishing for bad things. Good morning, Mrs. V. How are you?
4: I'm well, thank you.
3: Good. Have you wished, like, bad upon somebody on a shooting star?
4: I have. I had a really traumatizing childhood.
2: Oh, okay.
4: And my mom had multiple partners, and she finally settled down and had a couple children by one. And I was between my parents back and forth, and it was in the between time when I was with my mom that I went through some excruciating trauma in my life, not because of my mom. Well, because of my mom, actually.
2: Was it someone she introduced into your life?
4: Yeah.
2: Yeah.
3: What was the wish, though? Like, do you remember the bad wish you made?
4: Yeah, I wish bodily harm on this person. I wish he was stricken dead.
2: Yeah.
4: And he's dead now, and I cannot in my heart find forgiveness or the rage that I have anytime he comes up or something in that category comes up.
2: I know people are like, oh, you got to forgive people. No, you don't. You do not have to forgive anybody that did something to you when you were younger and you had no control over it. Never, ever do you have to forgive that person. You do have to, though, find a way where if he is thought about, that he doesn't wreck your day, because then he wins again. Hey, you know,
3: you think your wish killed him?
4: No, unfortunately, I was in my 20s, and he was still very much alive and still doing a bunch of things that were very wrong. But
3: wishes don't have a timeline. So if you wished it when you were younger, maybe that's the reason he's dead now.
2: Well, I'm glad he's gone then.
4: Yeah.
3: Mm-hmm. All right. Well, thanks for coming on the show. I appreciate it. I know this couldn't have been easy, but I hope you have a good day today.
4: Thank you.
3: The next star I wish is going to be that you call more often.
2: That's a good one, though.
3: Oh, I hope Mrs. B calls more often. I like her a lot. Have you ever wished upon a star? I'm so surprised that we got people chiming in. A lot of people chiming in that are like, I wish bad things when I see a shooting star.
2: So I don't know if she wants me to say mine. I'm not going to say your whole name. First initial is G. I wish that the guy that I was seeing, who also went back to his now ex-wife, would be broken up with. The ex-wife is blind to his narcissism, and I hope that they're both unhappy.
3: But you got to look at it as that's her problem now.
2: It is her problem.
3: You know what I mean?
2: Move on, G. And then we'll do...
3: Did you see the one about the engines?
2: Yeah, that's cameo. I wish my neighbor would blow up two of his engines, one in his motorcycle and one in his truck.
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17: An extreme heat warning remains in effect. Ample sunshine expected today with daytime highs approaching 103. Winds out of the south, 10 to 20 miles per hour. Clear skies again tonight, lows around 76. Mainly sunny skies tomorrow. High temperatures reach up to 103. I'm staff meteorologist Paul Trombley on C94.7. Currently, it's 82 degrees.

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4: An extreme heat warning remains in effect. Ample sunshine expected today with daytime highs approaching 103. Winds out of the south, 10 to 20 miles per hour. Clear skies again tonight, lows around 76. Mainly sunny skies tomorrow. High temperatures reach up to 103. I'm staff meteorologist Paul Trombley on Z94.7. Currently, it's 87 degrees.
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2: An extreme heat warning continues until 1 a.m. Tuesday morning. Bright sunshine expected this afternoon with daytime highs approaching 103. Southwesterly winds 10 to 20 miles per hour. Clear skies tonight. Lows dip down to about 76. High of 103 tomorrow. Mainly sunny skies. I'm staff meteorologist Paul Trombley on Z94.7. Right now, it's 87 degrees.

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11: An extreme heat warning continues until 1 a.m. Tuesday morning. Bright sunshine expected this afternoon with daytime highs approaching 103. Southwesterly winds 10 to 20 miles per hour. Clear skies tonight. Lows dip down to about 76. High of 103 tomorrow. Mainly sunny skies. I'm staff meteorologist Paul Trombley on Z94.7. Right now, 89.
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Request Titans of the 2000s this weekend. Your favorite artist that dominated the TRL countdown back in the day. Nelly's on the way, NSYNC. And the artist who has had more songs retired from the countdown because she was just too popular. Consistently. Britney Spears. Baby One More Time. Throwback 2K.

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I'm your host, Chris Cruz. And in 1999, TV made her one of the biggest stars in the world with Genie in a Bottle. It's Christina Aguilera.

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0: Now, we're going deep into the playlist of your first iPod Nano. And we're impressed you still have the charger for it. 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
6: 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Total Request, Titans of the 2000s. And there was a point in the year 2000 when Story of a Girl, absolutely from 9 Days, was all over the countdown. Here's 9 Days now. This is-

0: 1 hour from now, your chance to play Name That Tone and win some free money on Throwback 2K. Like our latest winner. Hi, Alyssa. How are you?
1: Good. How are you?
0: Girl, I'm good. You are the winner of Name That Tone.
1: That is awesome. Thank you.
0: I got to ask you, I was just curious, how did you find Throwback 2K on the radio? How did that happen?
1: So I was on my way to the emergency room and I was like, oh my God, they're doing like a contest now. It's really late. And I was like, my husband hands me his phone and I'm like, okay, we're going to do this.
0: Okay. I don't mean to be nosy. Is everything okay?
1: Yes. I had an extraction that turned into an infection and completely like destroyed my whole left side of my face.
0: Okay, cool. So you could use this free money. Congratulations. You absolutely deserve it. Very good.
1: Thank you.
2: Throwback 2K.
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0: 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It's another song you forgot you loved in the Throwback 2K Vault.
9: 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And maybe it's not a coincidence that Eiffel 65 dropped Blue in 1998 and MTV launched TRL as well in 1998. Here's Blue. Yo,

0: didn't have Saturday morning cartoons, but we sure had King of the Hill and Family Guy.
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Could probably use some money. Let's play Name That Tone next on Throwback 2K. Your chance to cash out after Britney.

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1: Oh, it's beautiful. But wait a minute, isn't this?
0: Yeah, yes it is.
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3: 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Tell us the name. 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Tell us the title at throwback2k.com right now. We're going to come back and see if you got some money coming your way.
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It was very cool seeing Britney Spears every week on TRL. I'm your host, Chris Cruz, on Throwback 2K. But then it was weird in 2002 when we saw a Britney Spears lookalike in a Justin Timberlake video. 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It's JT.

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0: Oh, snap. It's another song that made the early 2000s so fetch. And yeah, we still say fetch. This is the Throwback 2K Vault.
7: 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And in 2000, they were all over TRL. And then this song found another life years later on TikTok. It's Weedus with Teenage Dirtbag.

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Total request Titans of the 2000s this weekend on Throwback 2K. And most days, the TRL countdown was like Backstreet Boys, NSYNC, Britney Spears, or Eminem. But once in a while, you get a piano sneaking in there with Vanessa Carlton, 1,000 Miles.

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Britney Spears now on Throwback 2K. She's had more songs retired from TRL than any other artist. But the retirement rule was implemented because of the band Korn. They were on the countdown for so long, they said 50-day limit, then you get retired.

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1: Oh, it's beautiful. But wait a minute, isn't this...
0: Yeah, yes it is.
1: But I thought the old lady dropped it into the ocean in the air.
0: Well,

If you're looking to date Jessica Simpson, she says she is open to meeting somebody online through a DM and dating as long as they're verified. So, you know, you got to pay extra. It's Jessica with you on Throw.

NSYNC had Bye Bye Bye on TRL for the first half of 2000. Then they dropped It's Gonna Be Me and dominated the entire calendar year. Throwback 2K.

0: 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In the zone,
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5: 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Total Request Titans of the 2000s this weekend being featured on Throwback 2K. And their song Butterfly was all over TRL, and it was the only song from them to ever appear on the countdown. It's Crazy Town.

If you haven't seen the list of guests that saw Taylor and Travis get married, oh my God. Sacha Baron Cohen, Camila Cabello, Gracie Abrams, Sir Paul McCartney, Tom Hanks, Tommy Hilfiger, Jennifer Lawrence, Lena Dunham, and the list goes on and on. It's Taylor on Throwback 2K. I was

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1: You play, like, awesome music, man. I was just wondering if I could hear some Sean Kingston. Thank you.
0: Yes, sir. Sean Kingston, Beautiful Girls next. Thank you for your request. I appreciate it.
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Justin Timberlake's on Throwback 2K as we salute the Total Request Titans of the 2000s this weekend.

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